0: know, I've been waiting for this moment my whole life.
1: What?
0: I finally found my missing piece. It's a one-of-a-kind beauty with a glow that makes the moon look like a sad chipped tooth. With a sparkle that makes the stars in the sky jealous. I've truly never seen anything so divine.
2: That's really sweet.
3: It's beautiful, huh?
0: Now I know that there's a God.
2: Congratulations.
0: Hey, congrats to us. All right, I need my fiance to look like a queen.
4: Are you serious? Oh.
5: My apologies, Seth.
6: This is an $8,000 shoot worth more than your kid.
3: I mean, do we? Where's my Bentley? I keep a spare in the Bentley.
0: Yes.
3: It's fine. It's fine. So do you like the necklace?
2: Oh, I love. I love.
3: Brother?
7: It's tea time. Camila recently paired up with billionaire Reese Kensington, heir to an oil empire.
8: Ay, I wonder if his drill is as big as his bucket.
9: Well, I heard he's a great guy.
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1: And gordita, bitches.
0: And Sammy. Today's piping hot tea is Camila has left the son of billionaire William Kensington for a busboy.
1: Like, it's like she went from riches to rags. She went from, like, woke to broke. What's that?
2: From Zuckerberg to down on his Luckerberg.
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2: Ting ting ting ting ting ting ting ting ting ting ting ting ting ting ting ting ting ting ting ting ting ting ting ting ting ting ting ting ting ting ting ting ting ting ting ting ting ting ting 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ting ting ting ting ting ting ting ting ting ting ting ting ting ting ting ting ting ting ting ting ting ting ting ting ting ting ting ting ting